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0: 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Oh, yeah. Pop Crush Nights.
1: I am obsessed with the original Twisters that came out, like, I don't know, 28 years ago. And when it came out, Donnie, I decided that I was going to be obsessed with watching Storms. Nope. Now, I feel like it's shocking to me that people forgot that there was a original Twisters movie, and now we've got a second Twisters. I kind of feel like now we're going to have a new crop of people that are also like me and obsessed with weather and also trying to chase a tornado.
2: So, crazy fact, I have seen neither the original or the new one. We're going to have a lot of bad weather to chase because the world, it's a dumpster fire when it comes to weather. So, you know what? That's the profession that's never going to go out of style.
1: That's true. Also, movie night, my house, soon?
2: Seriously, yeah.
1: Okay,
2: outside, great. During a Twister. Just a

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0: going for dinner with your boss. 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
0: And we won them over.
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1: If you want to instantly win someone over and you happen to be going to dinner, a new study says you can build rapport instantly and gain their trust if you order the exact same thing that they're ordering at dinner.
2: No, I would be annoyed. I would literally be annoyed because I'd be like, okay, first of all, don't have a mind of your own. Like, you're copying me. Like, you want to be me. Like, it's like Crazy Ex-Girlfriend status. Like, and the next thing you know, oh, you know what I'm wearing? Your face as a mask on the way home. Oh, that's what I'm wearing. Yeah, well, that's what happens. Don't order my thing on the menu. Order something different so I can try it.

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The summer send-off to see BTS in Dallas. Oh, you want to be there for the Ariang World Tour, AT&T Stadium, Arlington, Texas. Arlington is a beautiful, beautiful city. You want to be there to see BTS. 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
1: What sport do you think needs to be played at the Olympics? 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
2: 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Me and Linda, Florida. 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
1: You'd get that gold for sure. 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
2: Lauren Snap, Donna Meacham, welcome, welcome, welcome. It's your first time here. Welcome. We are glad you're here. If you've been here for, you know, years and years and years just hanging out with us at night, I love that. And that means that you're probably a night person. Oh, what time do you go to bed, Donnie?
3: Yeah, my alarm, my internal clock is all messed up because here lately I've been staying up late at night and like just trying to get stuff done for the show. So like after we're done, I'm already like wired. So I stay up and I'm like, oh, let me think of things for tomorrow. Let me get this stuff done. Let me get this done. And then I'm going to bed late. But the problem is I wake up early.
2: Ooh. Well, a new study says that people who stay up late are actually more intelligent than those who are early risers.
3: Proof is in the pudding, honey. Proof is in the pudding.
2: What time do you go to bed? 1-888-900-5217. Let's get started. We're here all night.

0: you have days where you feel like you're just a really dangerous driver, slide into the DMs right there on the Pop Crush app. This is a struggle that I have. Some days I'm a really good driver, and other days I'm like, who am I? I just ran over four cones.
1: Yeah, I had to give up my car because the insurance company was like, no, sir, you don't need one anymore. And then none of my friends would ride with me. And so I was like, you know what? I might as well just give this baby up. I'm a bad driver.
0: Wow. All right. Well, I've got a dummy driver story for you next.
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3: 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Ayo, go crazy.
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1: Word to the wise. If your car is stolen, don't say that there's a baby in the back seat. That is a bad move. Ooh. But that's exactly what one woman decided to do. Her car was stolen. She called the cops and she's like, hey, my car was stolen and there was a baby in the back seat. And they were like, oh my gosh, we'll be right there. Well, they found the car. They didn't find the person that stole the car, but they found the car and then they couldn't find the baby. So then the police are out looking for a baby that didn't exist. She had to fess up and you know what? Landed her in jail.
2: What is wrong with, why would you, you didn't think this life through because you're going to, when they find your car, they're going to realize there's no baby in there. So my mom one time got her car stolen because she was an idiot and she was pumping gas. But for some reason, after she got done pumping gas, she went inside to pay for it. This is how long ago it goes when you could actually pump gas outside and go inside and pay for it afterwards. They trusted you. Weird. And so she started her car, left the keys in it, ran inside to pay, came out, car was gone.
1: What?
2: Gone. You deserve to get your car stolen. You started it and left the keys in it. You deserve this, to be honest.
1: Wow.
2: But no baby in the backseat, though. Nobody puts baby in the backseat.

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0: nights.
1: When was the last time you wrote a check? Slide into the DMs right there on the Popcrush app. I know, it's the old checky check, check, check. It drives me crazy when I see people writing a check in the checkout because I know we're going to be there for 20,000 years.
2: I don't even know what my signature looks like anymore because I don't sign anything. You know, it used to be able to work on it. Oh, this is amazing. So I got so good as a kid, mom, turn the radio off, as forging my mom's signature. Like, I got so good at it. I could just, like, write a check and be like, oh, I know her signature back. She gave me permission 99% of the time, but, oh, I got good at that check.
1: Well, this news is going to crush all of your white-collar dreams. Target, they're not accepting checks anymore, Donnie, so sorry about that.
2: Good. Who needs a check? We got Apple Pay, honey.
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4: 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Our colors will fade eventually, so if our time is running out, day after day, we'll make the mundane a masterpiece. Oh my, my, oh my, my love, I take one look at you, you're taking me out.

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1: Going to the bar? Yeah, you've got your ID ready.
2: Sure.
1: Heading out for dinner at a restaurant in St. Louis. And you have to have an age requirement in order to have just basic dinner. For men, okay. You have to be over the age of 35. For women, okay. It's 30. And why? Because they want a silent, just sweet, wonderful, sophisticated atmosphere.
3: Of course, they want younger women in there. Surprise. But also, I know a lot of 35-year-old men who are annoying and rowdy. Have you ever... That's millennials. You put millennials on you. Hello? Oh. 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One shot of tequila, going down.
1: Well, you're calling it like you see it because you are it. I get it.
3: Yeah, hello.

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0: or work.
1: Too scared to play hooky. I know I'm like a rebel and I'm insane and nuts, but when it comes to like work or supposed to be somewhere, I'm such a stickler. I have to show up. I agreed to do this. I have to be there. And I would be so nervous I'd get caught. I'm such a nervous Nelly. I'm nervous.
0: You definitely are very loyal. And I'm going to tell you about a guy who is not so loyal. Ooh. Playing hooky. 6 years. Fill you in on that next.
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1: Lauren Snap, Donnie Meacham. 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Like, is that a hooker? I don't know.
2: They're showing up. On time.
1: So, Joaquin Garcia is a man who works at a water treatment facility. He took 6 years and played hooky for all of those years. So like $242,000 is what this company paid him. They thought he was showing up to work and he wasn't. He was playing hooky the whole time. I am blown away. I love this.
2: Okay. Well, I mean, you know what? Let's try it. So I'm going to need you just to play AI. And so my voice is just going to be AI from now on. And who knows? Maybe I'll continue to rake it a check.
1: You're not going anywhere. No, we're not. We're not. No, no quiet quitters here.
2: Yeah, nobody can say the dumb things I can say.

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1: Pop Crush Nights, we love to hook you up. 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The summer send-off to see BTS in Dallas. Oh, you want to be there for the Ariang World Tour, AT&T Stadium, Arlington, Texas. Arlington is a beautiful, beautiful city. 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
1: Does your state have a gift card law? 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Lauren Snapp, Donnie Meacham. 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I'm telling you, this is, you're sitting on stacks of cash. 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
2: Wait, so, okay, so I have a $20 gift card. 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I'm entitled to the $8 in cash back, and they keep the... I did not know that. I have a Subway gift card right now. I'm going to Subway. Hey, cash is in, homie.
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2: I am obsessed with the original Twisters that came out, like, I don't know, 28 years ago. And when it came out, Donnie, I decided that I was going to be obsessed with watching Storms.
3: Nope.
2: Now, I feel like it's shocking to me that people forgot that there was a original Twisters movie, and now we've got a second Twisters. I kind of feel like now we're going to have a new crop of people that are also like me and obsessed with weather and also trying to chase a tornado.
3: So, crazy fact, I have seen neither the original or the new one. We're going to have a lot of bad weather to chase because the world, it's a dumpster fire when it comes to weather. So, you know what? That's the profession that's never going to go out of style.
2: True. Also, movie night, my house, soon.
3: Seriously, yeah.
2: Okay,
3: outside, great. During a Twister.

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0: going for dinner with your boss. 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I want to tell you what you can order that will instantly win them over. That's next.
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0: crush.
1: If you want to instantly win someone over and you happen to be going to dinner, a new study says you can build rapport instantly and gain their trust if you order the exact same thing that they're ordering at dinner.
2: No, I would be annoyed. I would literally be annoyed because I'd be like, okay, first of all, you don't have a mind of your own. Like, you're copying me. Like, you want to be me. Like, it's like crazy ex-girlfriend status. Like, and the next thing you know, oh, you know what I'm wearing? Your face as a mask on the way home. Oh, that's what I'm wearing.
3: Slope.
2: Yeah, well, that's what happened. Don't order my thing off the menu. Order something different so I can try it.

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1: What sport do you think needs to be played at the Olympics? Lauren Snap, Donnie Meacham, we want to hear from you. Hit us up in the DMs if you have a sport in mind that you think needs to be broadcasted on global TV.
2: Wine drinking. I've been drinking. Me and Linda, Florida. Ooh, honey, we would win.
1: That's called? Right.
2: The Malbec Madness.
1: You'd get that gold for sure. Yeah. I was thinking pickleball, but now I'm thinking wine. So
2: no, I'd get the black liver. What about Foursquare? Remember that as a kid?
1: Oh, I loved Foursquare.
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1: They say the holy water's watered down, and this town's lost its faith. 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

She'll be all right. No riding shining armored knight. 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
5: 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This just in, breaking news right here on The Jubal Show. You heard it here first. Vanilla Ice says that he's willing to perform at the Freedom 250 concert. Apparently so much so, he's already asked for the day off from Panera, so we'll see. See how easy it is to create fake news? 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

0: This, so I did forget to have a check-in, but I didn't get arrested. I know, I mentioned it before to everyone in the room, like, make sure everyone has one, and I...
1: You forgot that we were doing the segment. But you went to a bachelorette party last weekend.
0: Yes.
2: You will do it for you.
1: And you didn't get arrested. Congratulations.
3: I have pictures. So there's also pictures of Victoria dropping it like it's hot. She made out with a couple guys while she was at a bachelorette party. There's even a photo of his hand up your skirt. So
2: there's enough. What it is you had too much that you didn't want to talk about to do this segment is really what it is.
3: I have proof.
0: I mean, it was very fun. Also, I blew up a ride balloons. Do those things.
3: She just danced over the guy with the hand up his skirt. Okay.
0: Well, that was just fun. And how's that not fun?
2: I can name a couple ways personally, but.
0: Well, fair.
1: Oh, look, it's our social media producer, Gabby, stopping by. Gabby, what's up with you?
4: Well, I feel so sad today because I got really sick over the weekend and now I have like no milk supply.
1: And oh, yeah. Gabby's a new mom.
4: I'm a new mom, and I'm breastfeeding, and I'm pumping. And so now I'm, like, all anxious and stressed out about my milk supply because I feel like I'm not going to be able to feed my baby. And I've, like, complained about how I have to pump and breastfeed all the time, and now that I might not be able to.
1: Does the well run dry when you get sick as a mom?
4: Yeah, it does. Like, it's like a third of what it was. Like, I have no milk. Because I'm not ready to be done.
1: Because the stress probably doesn't help either. Yeah. So, Gabby, you should probably sit back and meditate. Visualize
0: the milk.
1: Yes. Visualize the well
2: glasses in front of
1: filling
2: yourself.
1: Back up and the milk of life running freely through your body.
3: Yes. People ask me like a well.
4: Let me write that down. I'm gonna write that down.
3: Also, other moms
1: the oceans
3: might know how to do
1: of
3: it.
1: Bodily nutrition flow.
3: Wow.
4: Yes. Okay.
3: I've never heard that phrase in my life. Let's go with it.
0: I've never heard anyone ask. Oh, so is it because the wells run dry? That's what they
1: talk about. Producer Freeze, are you lactating okay?
2: No, yeah. I was going to say, I have plenty of breasts, so maybe she could use some of my milk. Hoo-ah! Yeah, what's going on in my life? I need to stop ordering at Starbucks.
0: Why?
2: Because I had the whole issue where they gave me the wrong size and they charged me the same price for what I ordered, and it was upsetting. And then this morning I went through and I've been ordering.
3: Do you mean coffee place? But anyway, keep
2: going. Okay. You're right. Coffee place. But I can't pronounce the drink that I've been ordering for years. Caramel macchiato.
0: Yeah.
2: So every time I go to order, I have anxiety about saying it correctly. And then today I said I wanted it blended because they always put the shots of espresso at the bottom and it's really heavy and it's like milk and then the coffee. And I'm like, I want it mixed up. And they gave me a frozen frappuccino of some sort with two shots of espresso at the bottom of it. And
3: wait,
2: I'm like,
3: that's funny.
2: I don't know how to order coffee.
3: Well, that's your fault, dude.
0: Hey, man.
2: No, I'm just saying. I think I'm just, I don't know. I'm just going to go black coffee, give me sugar.
1: There you go.
2: Anyway, Jubal, what's going on with you?
3: Are your liquids okay, Jubal?
1: Yeah, I feel like they're all right. I feel like my bodily liquids are running freely. But
2: good to know.
1: I have had many tickets that I have not paid, so I finally decided to pay them. And I had an awesome customer service experience with the courts, except it's not when you would want an awesome customer service experience, because I called up to pay my tickets and this woman was on the phone and she was helping me, and then she was like, okay, so you got 6 unpaid tickets and then I hang up the phone.
3: Totally.
1: And then all of a sudden I get a call back from the court and it's her again, and she's like, you know what, I'm so sorry, I realized I don't think I got your license license plate correct. She's like, I think I wrote it down wrong, so I want to make sure I've got the right information, which is cool. I've never had that's the court. Usually they don't care at all. She actually was working hard, and it was after 5 o'clock. She was calling me back. Aww. So anyway, she's like, what's your license plate? I give her my license plate. She's like, this will be good because like that had 6 tickets. I'm sure you're gonna save some money on this. And I was like, yeah, watch. I was like, prepare to stand corrected, because 6 seemed low to me. So anyway, she's like,

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3: It's almost time for your phone prank. 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
4: Yeah.
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4: What?
3: And she used her seat recliner. Oh, crazy. Oh. You'll hear her reaction. She's not happy about it. And your phone prank next. It's the Jubal Show.
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2: Hello?
3: Hi, this is Pete Eakins calling from Airlines. I was looking for our customer and frequent flyer, Bobby, who was on a flight recently.
2: Okay, yes, that's me.
3: Yes, how are you?
2: I'm okay. I'm frustrated. The flight wasn't great.
3: Oh, it definitely was not great, and that's why I'm calling.
2: Yeah, good, yeah, because I would like to hear from someone. It was a big issue.
3: Yeah, it was a big issue, wasn't it?
2: Yeah, I mean, a flight being that delayed, and there was, like, horrible customer service, it was really frustrating and really dampened our trip.
3: Right, that's not why I'm calling. That wasn't the issue I was calling about. I'm actually calling about the issues with you as a passenger on our airline and calling to let you know that...
2: Excuse me?
3: Yes, I'm calling to let you know that you will no longer be allowed to fly with us, and we'll be revoking all of your frequent flyer points and miles and things like that.
2: What is this about?
3: Well, do you want me to rattle off the list for you? Because I can do that.
2: Rattle off the list? You guys have a delayed flight. What are you standing here for? If anything, I should be not wanting to fly with you.
3: Okay. Let's talk about the armrest.
2: Okay.
3: Little thing you might not know about us as an airline, we have secret flyers. People who are paid to sit on the flights and watch some of the other passengers to make sure they're acting appropriately. And at the end of your row, you were at the window seat, was a secret flyer, and they saw everything.
2: What are you talking about? I'm not allowed to use armrest? I'm exhausted. The flight was delayed 3.5 hours.
3: We were sitting in the window seat. And you monopolized the middle seat's armrest the whole flight.
2: That was my husband in the middle seat. What are you talking about?
3: Okay, well, it's up to him to say something, I guess, to you personally about that. But we as an airline do not appreciate that. That armrest in the middle is for the middle seat, and you monopolized it.
2: I paid for both seats. If my husband doesn't need the armrest, I can use the armrest. Mm-hmm. You're going to ban someone for using an armrest?
3: Let's talk about the 3 times you used the bathroom.
2: Am I not allowed to use the bathroom?
3: Well, you are in the window seat, and you made our secret flyer get up 3 times to use the bathroom. One of those times, you were still in your socks.
2: Oh, my gosh. For one, there's no way I was still in my socks. For two, who cares how many times I have to use the bathroom? The flight was delayed. They had to take a different route. The flight was extended. It was a long flight. I just wanted to get to where I was going, and I was frustrated. You're really going to... You guys should be apologizing to me for what you put me through. All the waiting. We had to go from gate to gate. The flight had to do a whole thing. Are you joking? What is that?
3: Hey, Bobby, this is actually Jubal from the Jubal Show doing a phone prank on you, and your husband set you up.
2: Oh my God. I'm like pacing. I'm ready to go through the roof. I'm like, is this person killing? Oh my God.
3: Hold on.
2: Oh my God. I'm going to kill him.
3: You guys took a flight recently and it was a terrible experience and he wanted to mess with you.
2: It was horrible. My blood pressure is through the roof right now. I thought I was going to go crazy. Oh my God. You got me. I can't even calm down. Oh my God. You got me really good.
3: Hey, it's Jubal, and thanks for

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2: 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And we appreciate you.
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0: It's almost time for your first date follow-up. It's the Jubal Show, and one of our listeners isn't getting a call back from a girl that he really likes. And he thinks it might be because something horrible happened on their date.
1: Horrible.
0: Terrible. You'll hear what it is, and if that is the reason he's getting ghosted. And your first date follow-up next. It's the Jubal Show.
2: Hope you're enjoying your drive into work.

0: Enrique is on the phone today for a first date follow-up, and he's getting ghosted by a woman named Hope. So we'll see if we can help him out. But before we do that, Enrique, why do you think that you're getting ghosted?
1: Because I had to end the date early because I zipped up my pee-pee.
2: I'm sorry, what?
3: I love that you said that so casually.
0: You zipped it up?
3: Huh.
0: Like, I'm guessing, not on purpose.
1: I'm really embarrassed. No. Hope and I were having a great date before it happened. You know, we went out to a jazz bar because we were both bonding about how much we like jazz. And honestly, everything was going really well. We were talking and laughing and had a lot of good music playing. And then I excused myself to the bathroom. And I don't know how it happened, because it hasn't happened since I was in elementary school. But I went to zip up my pants and accidentally got my thingy caught.
0: Ow.
1: In the zipper. Oh my gosh.
0: Yeah. Dang.
3: Wow. Does that hurt as bad as I think it does?
0: It does. It hurts a lot. But yeah, normally it stops happening after elementary school, maybe a little bit in junior high school.
3: And oh, then, that's like normal.
0: Yeah. Yeah, I think every guy goes through that, but to do it as an adult, I've actually done it on accident before too, a little bit, as an adult, and it hurts a whole lot worse. Sorry you had to go through that on your date.
3: And you explained this to Hope?
1: Yeah, I mean, I was in a lot of pain, you know, I was limping back to the table, so I couldn't really hide it, and, you know, I tried to explain it to her, and she seemed cool about it, to her credit, but... Yeah, eventually it was so bad that later that night I had to go get 3 stitches at the hospital.
0: Oh, whoa, so my gosh. you did damage to it.
3: Is it broken?
1: I don't think it can get broken, but I mean, the skin was broken. I don't know how.
3: I mean, like, yeah. I don't know, like, still work, whatever.
0: Oh. Wow. Okay. So that's how your date ended then, with you being.

0: like, I gotta go because I had an accident.
1: Yeah, it wasn't the best experience. Yeah, once I got out of the hospital next day, I texted her and I thanked her for a great time and, you know, told her that I did need the stitches and how you know, I was upset because I had to get the stitches, but even more upset because, I really liked her.
0: Okay.
2: Yeah. I mean, this is so out there. Maybe she thought you were making it up.
1: Yeah, no, definitely wasn't making it up.
3: I would not think someone was making that up, because where would you come up with that?
0: All right.
2: I don't know.
0: Well, we'll see if that is the reason that she's ghosting you. We'll play a song, come back, and then call her and see if she'll tell us and maybe get you a second date if you still want one, okay?
1: All right.
0: We'll play a song, come back, and get your first date follow-up next. It's The Jubal Show.
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0: Yeah, that makes up with someone else.
1: This literary detective that lived at 221B Baker Street was Sherlock Holmes.
0: Dude.
1: The U.S. National Park that sits atop of a massive volcanic caldera is Yellowstone National Park.
0: Aw, dang it, I didn't hear that first two words.
1: The dot over a lowercase I or a lowercase j is called a tittle.
0: Dang it, I feel like I knew that also because I saw it the other day.
1: Where?
0: No, I literally read that. Like that, the dot on top of an I is called a tittle. And I was like, oh, tittle my fiddle. Like, that's just funny.
2: Maybe
0: like,
2: because you covered your eyes with that mask, well, you're not remembering what you saw.
1: I don't think she was reading about the dots over eyes.
0: No, that's very interesting facts. And that was one of them.
1: Tiddling fiddles.
0: I swear I saw it the other day.
3: Yeah, I believe that you saw it. I just it's interesting to me that the first thought you had was tittle my fiddle. That's all.
0: I don't have anything to back that up.
3: Riker, thank you for playing. Have a good one.
4: You too.
3: All right, we play you versus Victoria this same time every single weekday morning. It'll tittle your fiddle, so make sure you listen to it. And your phone prank happens every single hour on the 20s. Your next one is right after this.
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0: Enrique is on the phone today for a first date follow-up, and he's getting ghosted by a woman named Hope. So we'll see if we can help him out. But before we do that, Enrique, why do you think that you're getting ghosted?
1: Because I had to end the date early because I zipped up my pee-pee.
2: I'm sorry, what?
3: I love that you said that so casually.
0: You zipped it up? Huh.

0: I'm guessing
1: really,
0: not on purpose.
1: I'm really embarrassed. No, no, no. Hope and I were having a great date before it happened. You know, we went out to a jazz bar because we were both bonding about how much we like jazz. And honestly, everything was going really well. We were talking and laughing and had a lot of good music playing. And then I excused myself to the bathroom. And I don't know how it happened. Because it hasn't happened since I was in elementary school, but okay. I went to zip up my pants and accidentally got my thingy caught.
0: Ow!
1: In the zipper.
2: Oh my gosh!
0: Yeah, dang!
2: Wow! Does that hurt as bad as I think it does?
0: It does. It hurts a lot. But yeah, normally it stops happening after elementary school, maybe a little bit in junior high school.
2: And oh, then, that's like normal.
0: Yeah. Yeah, I think every guy goes through that, but to do it as an adult, I've actually done it on accident before too, a little bit, as an adult, and it hurts a whole lot worse. Sorry you had to go through that on your date.
2: And you explained this to Hope?
1: Yeah, I mean, I was in a lot of pain. You know, I was limping back to the table, so I couldn't really hide it. and, you know, I tried to explain it to her, and she seemed cool about it, to her credit. But... yeah, eventually it was so bad that later that night I had to go get 3 stitches at the hospital.
0: Oh, whoa, so you really did damage to it.
2: Is it broken?
1: I don't think it can get broken, but I mean, the skin was broken. I don't know how.
2: I mean, like, yeah. I don't know, like, still work, whatever.
0: Oh. Wow. Okay. So that's how your date ended then, with you being like, I got to go because I had an accident.
1: Yeah. Yeah, it wasn't the best experience. but yeah, once I got out of the hospital next day, I texted her and I thanked her for a great time and, you know, told her that I did need the stitches and how you know, I was upset because I had to get the stitches, but even more upset because, I really liked her.
0: Okay.
2: Yeah. I mean, this is so out there. Maybe she thought you were making it up.
1: Yeah, no, definitely wasn't making it up.
3: I would not think someone was making that up, because where would you come up with that?
2: I don't know.
0: Well, we'll see if that is the reason that she's ghosting you. We'll play a song, come back, and then call her and see if she'll tell us and maybe get you a second date if you still want one, okay?
1: All right.
0: We'll play a song, come back, and get your first date follow-up next. 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
2: There really is a positive impact of banning cell phones in schools within New York State. Hey, it's Allison Kay. I thought this was pretty interesting because when I was in school, we were not allowed to have our cell phones either. 80% of teachers believe that the cell phone ban has positively impacted their classrooms and the learning environment, and 75% of the educators noted the improvement of their teaching effectiveness, along with student engagement during the lessons. They've been noticing more collaboration and a better classroom atmosphere. With anything, it's all about balance, especially with our cell phones. So all this makes sense.
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0: It's almost time for your phone prank. It's the Jubal Show. And today, a woman's husband set her up for a prank because they took a flight recently that was 3 hours delayed, and she was very upset.
1: Yeah.
0: She also took her shoes off on the plane and used his armrest most of the time. So I'm going to call from the airline to tell her she can't fly with us anymore because it was rude.
1: What?
0: And she used her seat recliner. Oh, crazy. Oh. You'll hear her reaction. She's not happy about it. And your phone prank next. It's the Jubal Show.
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1: If you're just joining us for today's First Date follow-up, Enrique is on the phone and he's getting ghosted by a woman named Hope. So we're about to call her and see if she'll tell us why she's ghosting him and maybe get him a second date. But before we do that, Enrique, why don't you refresh our memory again on why you think you're getting ghosted?
2: So I went on a really nice date with Hope to a jazz bar. We were enjoying it. I went to the bathroom. And when I finished doing my thing, I zipped up my my thing. Yeah.
3: Don't say it.
4: Ouch!
3: And, yikes!
2: And had to end up going to the hospital. And ever since then, I haven't heard from Hope.
1: All right. Well,
3: I'm so sorry. That sounds owie.
1: Here we go. I'm gonna dial her phone number right now. We'll see if that is the reason she's ghosting you.
5: Hello.
1: Hi, may I speak to Hope, please?
5: Yeah, this is her.
1: Hi, Hope. How are you? This is a radio show. It's called The Jubal Show.
6: 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I'm Nina.
7: Hi, I'm Victoria.
1: And my name is Jubal. How you doing?
5: Hi.
1: Hi.
6: What's up?
1: Have you ever listened to the show before?
5: No, I haven't.
1: Okay. Well, I'll tell you a little bit about it. It's called The Jubal Show, and it's a radio show. And then also, we do a segment on the show that's called The First Date Follow-Up. That's where if you go out with somebody and end up getting ghosted,

0: you can email us to call the person that's ghosting you and ask why you're getting ghosted. So we got an email about you from somebody that you're not calling back after going on a date with.
1: Okay.
0: And his name is Enrique. And he told us about your date. He said he really likes you, but he's not sure why you're ghosting him. Would you mind telling us?
1: Okay. I definitely can.
2: Okay.
1: It's because I want to date a man and not a 5-year-old boy.
2: Oh.
0: yikes. I think I might know what that means, maybe. But what do you mean by that?
1: Well, the day was going well until he had his accident in the bathroom. I don't know how much was, you know, shared.
2: He told us
0: that he zipped up his stuff in the bath, like an elementary school kid would.
1: It was embarrassing, and I totally get it, you know. And I'm not ghosting him because of that. Honestly ghosting him because he was showing me pictures on his phone of a painting in his apartment, and I noticed his bed. Mm-hmm. I don't know if he told you guys this, but he sleeps with a race car bed, like a kid's race car bed.
2: That'll do it.
0: Like a little kid's.
1: He sleeps in. I'm glad I found that out.
0: He sleeps in a little kid's race car bed.
1: Yeah. Mm-hmm.
2: Is he short?
1: Yep. And so I just kept picturing him like making race car noises and, you know, things like that when he gets out of bed. And I was totally turned off by it, honestly.
0: And he zipped up his thingy.
2: Yeah, that's a lot. That would do it for me, too.
0: Well, thank you for being honest with us. I didn't know. I don't know if they make race car beds for adults.
3: Maybe it's a really cool race car bed.
0: I don't know.
2: I mean, I'm sure it is, but for a kid.
0: We should ask him.
3: Yes.
0: Don't you think, Hope?
1: I mean, look, I guess I'm as curious as you are. I don't know.
0: Cool. Well, Enrique is actually on the phone listening and wants to talk to you, so we could just ask him about the bed right now.
1: Oh, my God. Okay.
2: I think we should, though.
0: Enrique.
1: Hi.
4: Hey.
1: Hi there.
4: Hey.
2: What's up with the bed, babe?
4: So that's it? You were ghosting me because of my bed? That's the reason?
1: Mm-hmm. Yep. It's not just a bed. It's a race car bed for a little child.
4: It's not just a bed. It's a manifestation. It's a literal replica of a McLaren F1. It's the same type that Lewis Hamilton drives. I'm going to have one of them.
2: So I
4: built a replica, and I figure I could sleep in it every night and visualize one day I'll actually own the real car.
2: You built it yourself?
4: Yes, I built the car myself. I built my own bed.
0: Okay, so you built a replica of a McLaren F1 because one day you want to have one, so you figure you'll sleep in it and visualize yourself in there, and then one day you'll have it. Is that what you're saying?
4: Yeah, it's visualization. I mean, come on, Hope. Like, do you not have dreams? Like, maybe if you took your dreams more serious, you wouldn't just be a barista.
2: Okay. I don't think you can say that.
0: Wow.
2: That's kind of brutal.
1: He slipped himself up. He's a little too far. I'm sorry. Like, honestly, just please don't try to make this more adult, because what you're manifesting is like you're like a 13-year-old like TikTok influencer, okay? Look, I was okay. You got your drug pod in your zipper. That's cool. But like, you're the only person I've ever known that has done that, except for my 8-year-old nephew, and you have a race car bed. Do you sleep in footy pajamas too? You know, like, I don't know. I just, look, I'm trying to be nice, but like, since you're being a like, I'm not dating you because you have flames tattooed around your waist.
0: What?
2: Wait.
0: He has flames tattooed around your waist?
2: To go with the car?
0: Enrique?
1: Yep.
0: Is that true?
1: Yeah. So after a date, he sent me a picture from the ER where he got stitches on his junk.
0: Okay.
1: And his shirt was up a little bit, and there were tattooed flames coming out of his waistband.
4: Yeah, I do have flames tattooed on me. Because Enrique brings the heat.
2: Oh, no.
0: All right.
1: Did you just say Enrique brings the heat? Oh, my God.
0: Enrique, well, Hope, would you like another date with Enrique? We will pay for it.
2: He does bring the heat.
1: No, thank you.
4: That's your loss, because I do bring the heat. I got flames tattooed on my

0: and I sleep in a race car bed. That's just how I roll.
1: Okay.
2: Wow.
1: Good morning. It's Andy. I'll get you to your lunch hour later today with the most hit music. 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

0: It's almost time for your dirty little secret. It's the Jubal Show. And a lot of people take souvenirs when they travel. But someone's on the phone to tell us their dirty little secret about the weird souvenir that they collect when they're on the road.
1: And you'll it's not legal.
0: Hear what it is next. 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

0: Hello?
1: Hey, you have a dirty little secret?
0: Hi, yes, I do.
1: What is it?
0: Okay. So you know how people, you know, when they travel places, you know, they have like little collections of things from the places, like, I don't know, magnets or snow globes or
2: sure.
0: something?
2: Ooh, souvenirs, yeah.
0: Yeah, so I have something like that. It's just like a little more illegal.
1: Okay. How illegal?
0: Yeah. So I love to travel. I've been to like a bunch of countries, and each one I steal a license plate.
2: What?
1: Oh, really?
0: You as like a
2: from someone's
0: commemorative thing?
2: From someone's car or like?
0: How
3: do you select the car that you're gonna go and like steal from?
0: I look for ones that like probably wouldn't be missed that much.
2: Ones that look cute.
1: Yeah, interesting. I don't know how you to judge that, but
3: yeah, I know. Okay,
2: huh?
0: Although sometimes I go right for like the super rich people cars.
1: Sweet.
2: I'm not gonna lie, I would hate to wake up in the morning and see someone stole my license plate.
3: Wait, okay, so how many license plates do you have?
0: Like at least 15.
2: 15? Wow. You've stolen 15 license
0: yeah,
2: plates?
0: I like to travel.
1: Well, thanks for telling us your dirty little secret. If my license plate ever goes missing, I guess I know where to check.
3: Right?
0: I already have one from this country.
2: So. Okay. You're safe.
1: All right, thank you.
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0: think that you can take down Victoria. What's up, Victoria? What are you doing?
1: I lost my phone and I was playing my township game. Well, I was working. Sorry. No.
0: I was working.
1: Oh, dang it.
2: What in the world?
0: So you were playing a game on your phone and now you can't find it?
1: No.
0: You don't know where your phone is?
1: Checking my emails.
3: She was hard at work.
0: Playing township.
1: As in, the room is our town and I'm trying to manage the ship.
0: Well, I hope you find it so you can get back to your work.
1: Yes.
3: Air quotes.
1: Important.
0: All right. If you want to play Victoria, we'll play right after this. 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
5: 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So if our time is running out, day after day, we'll make the mundane a masterpiece. Oh my, my, oh my, my love. 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
1: I said you shouldn't have been cheating on your wife. 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
2: Let's talk about the millions of dollars that are going into New York State. Hey, it's Allison Kay. It's really exciting. So part of this is meant to enhance the infrastructure across the Southern Tier, Mohawk Valley, and Western New York. Now, the key projects for that include a $53 million reconstruction. That's of about 20 lane miles on Interstate 86. Then the Cooperstown Gateway Project is costing $5.5 million. That is meant to enhance pedestrian safety with new sidewalks and lighting. Thankfully, millions of dollars are being invested in New York State. Not only is it our favorite one, but the one that we get to live in as well.
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3: 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Is something hot and bothering you?
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3: Is something good and you just feel like letting somebody know? Call us up right now, 888-343-1061, 888-343-1061. It's the Jubal Show. And let's just go to the phones right now.
4: I love that.
3: Yep. Hello. Who's this?
5: Hey, Stuart.
3: Hey, Stuart. What's up?
4: Stu.
3: What do you want to talk about?
5: I've talked to you guys a couple times in the past, and I got to tell you, I'm 65 years old, and when I was young, they had nothing like you guys on the air. And every time I listen to you guys, I'm like, I want to work with you guys.
3: Well, you know, we've been looking for a 65-year-old to join us.
4: Yeah.
3: Because we pretty much got all the generations, you know?
5: About the perspective. The perspectives I can give on life, politics, abortions, drugs, sex, it would be so cool.
3: Yeah.
5: Sorry, it would be
4: so
5: amazing. Cool.
4: So many different topics.
5: You're funny.
3: Yeah.
5: It's like the dream job.

0: extra naughty boys, so I guess we get to go home, and you don't get a donut today. She picked him up and walked him out of the store. And I was like, yeah, go gas station attendant and go, Mom.
1: Yeah, community, baby, community.
2: And the sad thing is there's a lot of adults who act that same way if they don't get a donut. Yeah. And I wish the donut man would be like, no donuts for naughty big boys and girls either. Act like an adult. Hey, Tara, thank you for calling. 888-343-1061. Text in 41061. Whatever you want to talk about, you can just get it off your chest. Hello, Darren. What's up?
3: Hey, how's it going, man?
2: What do you want to talk about today?
3: So, first of all, huge fan, man. Listen to you my entire driving career, and you always be entertained.
2: Hey, thank you.
3: I'm a truck driver.
2: Oh, sweet. Thank you very much. Hope the hemorrhoids aren't too bad. It's the struggle of the truck driver.
4: Sitting for a long hours.
5: What? Is that true?
4: Yeah.
2: Darren, hemorrhoids are a real thing for your community, right? The truck driving community.
3: Not for me personally, but a thing.
2: Good. Okay. I'm glad to hear it. I'm glad that you're hemorrhoid free. But I'm guessing you're doing what you need to do to not get those. But anyway, what was your point?
3: Preparation. be tied to your local garbage man.
2: Amen.
3: Most of the things that we get on the board, you know, is a lot of negatives. And you know,
2: people are negative about garbage men.
3: Yeah, you know, there's just some situations, you know, and it's kind of hard out here sometimes. You know, we're just trying to do our jobs, and you know,
2: why are people upset at garbage men?
3: There's never any ill will.
5: So do people call and complain? Is that how you're hearing this?
3: Yeah, about some types of issues. Yes, you know, we're not out there trying to be jerks. You know, there's a lot of things people don't understand. You know, and
5: sure,
3: we're just out there trying to do the best we can.
4: You got a job to do.
5: Well, and we need you.
3: Yeah. I agree.
2: I don't know why people would ever be mad at a garbage person.
5: I don't either.
4: I mean, I would think
2: you should treat your garbage people nice too, because I get hooked up by mine. Well, I mean, he also listens to the show, so he like knows me because of that. But you know, there's a dude that does delivery for delivery, picks up trash for on the weekends for like a business, you know.
4: Yeah.
2: But if he drives by my place and sees trash outside because we're bros now,
4: he
2: picks it up. Yeah, he hooks it up. You know, because I always forget to take my trash out. Yeah. Be nice to your trash dudes. Yep. Aww. Yeah, Darren, thank you very much, man. If I wasn't in this industry, I'd be a trash dude. I would love to be a trash guy. My goal in life is to be a space trash man.
5: Oh, that's right.
2: When we finally go to space, I just want to

0: 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Dirty Little Secret is coming up right after this. It's the Jubal Show.
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0: 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Keep it going now. 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
1: Well, you may see more of this in New York State mobile bars. 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

When my boyfriend parallel parks in one go and just makes it look so easy, I find that really attractive. It's weird, I know. What's something unusual or weird that you find attractive? Tell me in the app. We're going to talk about it in 7 minutes.

just keep coming. 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

0: sometimes we can't even explain it. Like, why is this randomly attractive? What's going on? My name's Andy. Diana, what's something weird or unexpected that's kind of attractive that guys do?
1: It's weird. Like, I don't know if it's just me, but like seeing them be a dad, like that is so attractive to me. Like, oh my gosh, it's so attractive. 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
0: Oh, I know. 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

Your Instagram grid needs a little update. I think walking through, getting some shots of you in Times Square will do the trick. Hey, have our app downloaded. Your next shot at winning this trip to see Harry Styles, Madison Square Garden, coming up right at 12.

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1: Oh God.
0: Get a hotel, never bring them to the house.
1: Oh God.
2: Look, I'm not trying to be a jerk and say, hey, we knew this was going to happen, but we kind of called it. Once they first started dating, Ethan Slater, Ariana Grande, it just didn't feel right. This one's trending. It's Hate That I Made You Love Me.

0: 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Here's what's trending.
1: Well, you may see more of this in New York State mobile bars. Hey, it's Allison K, which is pretty cool. So it's the latest trend in Western New York, the mobile rolling bar. It's perfect for weddings, graduations, even summer parties. 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

are about to happen in less than 10 minutes. We're going to give you another shot at winning that trip to see Harry Styles live at Madison Square Garden. You can scream your face off with thousands of other fans. And we're going to get into happy hour. So just get your

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0: Madison Square Garden. Go with the friends. We couldn't get Harry Styles here to give you the code because, you know, he's busy, like, singing and being rich and famous and successful. But we did get distant cousin, Larry Styles.
1: Hey, it's Larry Styles, Harry's cousin. Before you get excited, no, I wasn't in the band. I was the one that they kept in the attic. I got another code for you right here. It's charm. Something that I have a lot of. Charm. C-H-A-R-M. Go on then, get moving. 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

Hey, thanks for having us on while you work. It's Big Robin on today's big show. If you're a fan of the show Friends and you've always wanted to have a cup of coffee at the Central Perk Coffee Shop, that is an option now. We'll talk about it at 425.

in your life who's been getting on your nerves, like a coworker. 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Let's roast them. 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We'll do this in 10 minutes. Hit me up in the app if you want to give someone a good roast.

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11: They say the holy water's watered down, and this town's lost its faith. Our colors will fade eventually, so if our time is running out, day after day, we'll make the mundane a masterpiece. Oh my, my, oh my, my love, I take one look at you, you're taking me out.

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1: Kelly said she's on her way to McDonald's with her kids, and they want to hear Taylor's new one from Toy Story. So here you go, Kelly. Turn this up and enjoy your lunch.

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2: More money could be coming our way right here in New York State. Hey, it's Allison Kay. Well, the governor of New York State announced a one-time inflation relief check, and this is for eligible taxpayers ranging from $150 to $200. The payments are aimed to help residents cope with the rising cost of living and will be mailed out between September and December. It's broken down into joint filers with incomes under $150,000 will then receive $200, and single filers under the same income threshold will get $100. And I think this is something that we would all like to receive.
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0: Hey, thanks for having us on while you work. It's Big Robin on today's big show. 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
1: You know you're a stud and incredibly talented when you've written for some of the biggest artists in the world, like Ryan Tedder, the lead singer from One Republic. He's written for Beyonce and basically everyone you can think of. This one is trending. It's Need Your Love.

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2: 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Sounds like it's going to be a fun time.

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4: It's not just the energy of the city. Can you imagine the energy of that show? Madison Square Garden, Harry Styles, everyone's screaming. 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

0: see Harry Styles live at Madison Square Garden. And obviously, we couldn't get Harry here to give you the code. But we found the next best thing. He's like third cousin or something. It's Larry Styles.
1: All right there. Larry Styles. Harry's long-lost cousin. Well, according to the DNA test anyway, it says I'm 50% Styles and 50% regret.
2: All right then. The next code is cool. That's right. Stay cool. COOL.
1: Well then, what are you waiting for? 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
0: That's cool. Drop that word in our app for your chance to win this trip. Good luck and keep listening. We'll have another code coming up for you right at 4 o'clock.

Hey, thanks for having us on While You Work. It's Big Robin on today's big show. If you're a fan of the show Friends and you've always wanted to have a cup of coffee at the Central Perk Coffee Shop, that is an option now. We'll talk about it at 425.

I kind of blew up on my boyfriend the other day because every single thing he's tried to cook lately, he's like massively overcooked. I'm like, I'm taking away your grill privileges. When's the last time you blew up on someone? We all do it. Tell me in the Apple Talk at 10.

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1: Okay, Kelly, I'm pressuring you because I do not believe it. You said you have flipped out in the past, but you don't really flip out now. You don't have any incidents you can tell me about?
2: It's hard to pinpoint it, to be honest with you. 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
1: You're about to flip out on me right now.
2: No. You got four kids. When you have three little girls and one little boy on the way, it you know, you get pretty passive on stuff.
1: Oh, you learn to be patient. 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But you have me, like, questioning myself, like, wow, maybe I need to learn how to be more level-headed. I need to figure out emotional regulation or something.
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Like, go see one of your favorite artists perform live, probably shirtless, scream your face off with the crowd. 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

Can you imagine being a relatively new artist and just setting all of these records for like streaming, for the Billboard charts? It's actually insane. This track from Ella Langley, I know you know it. It's Choosin' Texas.

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2: There really is a positive impact of banning cell phones in schools within New York State. Hey, it's Allison Kay. I thought this was pretty interesting because when I was in school, we were not allowed to have our cell phones either. 80% of teachers believe that the cell phone ban has positively impacted their classrooms and the learning environment, and 75% of the educators noted the improvement of their teaching effectiveness, along with student engagement during the lessons. They've been noticing more collaboration and a better classroom atmosphere. With anything, it's all about balance, especially with our cell phones. So all this makes sense.
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What's up? My name's Andy. I'm going to exit stage left. I'm heading off today, but you got to keep listening. I know you can win this. That trip to see Harry Styles at Madison Square Garden, have her got downloaded. Yeah.

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0: 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Uh-huh.

Let's go. You almost did it. Just a couple hours left to go of your Friday workday. And we're going to get through this together. Hello. My name is Sweet Lenny. Thanks for letting us be part of your day.

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pretty big name actor who plays one of the most popular characters in the MCU, the Marvel Cinematic Universe, was recently asked if he's going to pop up in the next Avengers flick. We'll tell you what he said coming up here in 10. Hang on.

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I mean, you can picture it, right? The lights of Times Square, energy of Manhattan, and Harry Styles take it over Madison Square Garden, and you and a friend being part of the whole thing. Keep listening. Another chance for you to win coming up here in less than 30 minutes.

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2: More money could be coming our way right here in New York State. Hey, it's Allison Kay. Well, the governor of New York State announced a one-time inflation relief check, and this is for eligible taxpayers ranging from $150 to $200. The payments are aimed to help residents cope with the rising cost of living and will be mailed out between September and December. It's broken down into joint filers with incomes under $150,000 will then receive $200, and single filers under the same income threshold will get $100. And I think this is something that we would all like to receive.
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Harry Styles and a friend. You could be out there a couple of nights in the city, too. How about that? Keep listening for Harry's distant cousin, Larry, and another chance to win coming up after 4:00.

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1: And to go see Harry out of Madison Square Garden, you need to hear a code from his distant second cousin, Larry?
2: What's up, everyone? It's Larry Styles, the long-lost cousin, the one you've never heard about and probably never wanted to hear about either. Here's your next code now. It's 5. That's right. The code is 5. V-I-B-E. All right. Open the app and enter that code. Future you will be very grateful.
1: Hopefully you got that code VIBE. Your chance to go see Harry Styles. 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

0: My name is Sweet Lenny, and we're asking for a friend here about your sunburns and whether or not a bad sunburn is good enough to take a day off. Daryl?
1: So I had to call off work one time because I was on vacation down in Florida, and, you know, I was with a couple friends and asking them to, you know, spray the suntan lotion on me, and then they sprayed it in, you know, back and forth as one does, but I didn't rub it in afterwards.
0: Oh, no.
1: And so I ended up burning in a pattern that made me look like a zebra all over.
0: Oh, that's brutal.
1: And it was equally painful and embarrassing, so I had to call off work. Always rub in your sunscreen. Always rub in the sunscreen.
0: All right, so what about you? Yes, that's definitely something. Don't forget to, like, you get to spray the sunscreen on. You got to, you know, make sure it gets in there. Anyway, how about it from you? Is a bad sunburn worth taking the day off from work? Let us know now on the app.
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Harry Styles, Madison Square Garden, and your New York City moment. Another code happens tomorrow morning just after 10. 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

0: 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From hotspots to food to fun to news you need now. Keep it going now. Here's what's trending.
1: Let's talk about the millions of dollars that are going into New York State. Hey, it's Allison Kay. It's really exciting. So part of this is meant to enhance the infrastructure across the Southern Tier, Mohawk Valley, and Western New York. Now, the key projects for that include a $53 million reconstruction. That's of about 20 lane miles on Interstate 86. Then the Cooperstown Gateway Project is costing $5.5 million. That is meant to enhance pedestrian safety with new sidewalks and lighting. Thankfully, millions of dollars are being invested in New York State. Not only is it our favorite one, but the one that we get to live in as well.
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3: 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Age-wise, I mean, I'm in my late 60s. I'm old enough to be his grandfather. Will he be embarrassed to acknowledge me as his dad? I think the most important thing we can do is let them know that they're safe, that they're valued and cared for and loved, and that they're important.
4: 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And it's coming from a dad that didn't expect to become a dad. 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
3: That was what he needed. And he was what I needed. 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That's what it's been about, realizing the simple things that it takes to make such a huge difference in these kids' lives.

when you get into New York City, you can just feel like the vibe, the energy, the buzz. Something incredible is going to happen while you're there. And a chance for you to go see Harry Styles at Madison Square Garden counts. Your next code happens tomorrow morning just after 10.

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You did it. It is officially quitting time. The weekend is here. You got a couple of days off, hopefully. What are you going to do this weekend? Let me know all about it on the app. We're playing at least 10 hits in a row now for your ride home.

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As it so happens, when you have some fun in the sun, sometimes you're out in the sun too long and you get a sunburn. Sometimes the sunburn is so bad you need to take a couple of days off work. Believe me, it's happened. It's happened to me. 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My ears got all puffed up. I need to take time off. How about you? We'll get to your answers coming up here in 10.

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0: I'm Sweet Lenny. 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And sometimes the sunburn that's so bad, you're like, you know what? I'm going to need to take some time off. Right, Will?
1: So, years ago, and I put, like, sunning oil and not sunscreen, and I sat in the sun most of the day, and my body, my torso got, like, super red, and I ended up having a third-degree sunburn, and then I had to call off work the next day.

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0: 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Sweet Lenny Smash.
1: Wonder called this one of the 500 greatest songs since you were born. It was also a top 10 hit in 14 different countries. If it was made today, it would cost over $4 million to make the music video. It's also the longest running number one in MTV's Total Request Live, TRL. Remember that? From 1999, Backstreet Boys, Sweet Lenny Smash, Larger Than Life.

has spent 28 consecutive weeks at number one on Billboard's Hot Country Songs, adding another record to its record-breaking run. This is from Ella Langley. It's a trending track now. This is Choose in Texas.

0: 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From hotspots to food to fun to news you need now. Keep it going now. Here's what's trending.
1: There's going to be free World Cup watch parties right here in New York State, and I'll tell you all about it. Hey, it's Alice and Kay. There's always fun stuff going on in the Albany area. 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There's going to be food and beverages available. These watch parties are scheduled for June 12th, which is my birthday, June 19th, 20th, and 25th. If you want to look it up for yourself, it's the free World Cup watch parties in Albany. Sounds like it's going to be a fun time.
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Back Monday and another chance for you to go see Harry Styles in Madison Square Garden. The pace, the lights, the electricity of New York City all together. I mean, and then you got the big show right there with Harry Styles. Keep listening. Another chance happens Monday after 10. All right.

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happens to the best of us. You fall asleep on the beach or you're outside by the pool, and next thing you know, you got a sunburn so bad you're like, I think I can't go to work on Monday. It happens. You want to hear your stories? We'll get to it coming up here in 10.

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0: I'm sweet, Lenny. Sweetness. Asking about sunburn that was so bad, you're like, I can't go into work on Monday. It's happened. It's happened to me before at a concert. My ears got so swollen from sunburn. I couldn't go to work for like 2 days. How about you? What do you got, Marie?
1: Okay, so I went out canoeing with my fiance and forgot to put sunblock on my legs and put sunblock everywhere else but my legs.
0: Okay.
1: Ended up getting third-degree burns on my legs and blisters. Had to call off work. They didn't really believe me. Told them I had a doctor's note, and they fired me.
0: Oh, no. When did that happen?
1: This was last summer.
0: Oh, so recently. Did you end up finding a new job?
1: Oh, of course.
0: So have you been sunburn free since then? Have you learned to cover your legs?
1: I will never do it again without sunblock ever.
0: Well, thanks for reaching out. I want to ask you about your worst sunburn that was so bad. You're like, you know what? I can't go to work. Let me know now.

might be headed to New York City to do what it was definitely made for, to entertain you. Harry Styles, Madison Square Garden, a couple of tickets with your name on them. Make sure you listen in Monday for another chance to win. Your first code drops just after 10.

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2: Cold, wet start for so many of us. But it actually looks like the cold, wet start is probably happening in your bathroom and you don't even know it. Apparently, it is a huge head turner, literally, if you change your shower head. So status shower heads, I guess that's why that's trending. They're saying that if you upgrade your shower head, everyone is going to be very jealous of you and they're going to think that you're filthy rich. Donnie, have you ever upgraded your shower head?
3: I have not. The thing is, though, is what's funny is my shower head right now needs upgraded. And every time I'm in the shower, I look at it and I go, why haven't I bought a new one yet? But then you get out of the shower and you forget about it. So it's one of those things that's like, unless you're in the shower, you're not thinking about your shower head. And if you are, that's weird.
2: Honestly, I don't think that you should upgrade your shower head because your hair is so perfect every single day.
3: Oh, well, thank you. That's upgrading my shampoo.

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1: Do you have days where you feel like you're just a really dangerous driver? 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Some days I'm a really good driver, and other days I'm like, who am I? I just ran over four cones.
2: Yeah, I had to give up my car because the insurance company was like, no, sir, you don't need one anymore. And then none of my friends would ride with me. And so I was like, you know what? I might as well just give this baby up. I'm a bad driver.
1: Wow. All right. Well, I've got a dummy driver story for you next.
0: Join the Pop Crush crew. 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
1: Word to the wise. If your car is stolen, don't say that there's a baby in the back seat. That is a bad move. Ooh. But that's exactly what one woman decided to do. Her car was stolen. She called the cops and she's like, hey, my car was stolen and there was a baby in the back seat. And they were like, oh my gosh, we'll be right there. Well, they found the car. They didn't find the person that stole the car, but they found the car and then they couldn't find the baby. So then the police are out looking for a baby that didn't exist. She had to fess up and you know what? Landed her in jail.
2: What is wrong with, why would you, you didn't think this lie through because you're going to, when they find your car, they're going to realize there's no baby in there. So my mom one time got her car stolen because she was an idiot and she was pumping gas. But for some reason, after she got done pumping gas, she went inside to pay for it. This is how long it goes when you could actually pump gas outside and go inside and pay for it afterwards. They trusted you. Weird. And so she started her car, left the keys in it, ran inside to pay, came out, car was gone.
1: What?
2: Gone. You deserve to get your car stolen. You started it and left the keys in it. You deserve this, to be honest.
1: Wow.
2: No baby in the backseat, though. Yeah. Nobody puts baby in the back

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1: Do you ever look at people's lips and think, God, they've just got a really great smile?
2: Oh, see, I always look at people's lips and I go, you really need some chapstick, baby.
1: I mean, you do love a chapstick.
2: Oh, I love it.
1: Okay, so the top ranked lips, Taylor Swift comes in at number two with a perfect pucker. And then Julia Roberts and her trout pout. That is like the next one. But the number one mouth that's smiling is yours.
2: Aww.
1: Yeah.
2: That's sweet.
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